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1: 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In and you learned of the GTV than I gather there. 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
8: 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What's the NFC University at your own mind? Come over and tell us you will do it. Come over and tell you that I'm here. That I'm not here, I'm here. Don't stay in this.
6: Nita, one by two. tu.
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2: 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Wengine hatutakubali.
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11: There were 53 companies that were manufacturing killer brews and I shut down 51 of them and within 1.5 years families were back. The boys were young women were getting pregnant and giving birth and families were restored. As we were in church, the sermons were being interrupted by crying babies and that was our joy. It was the most fulfilling thing I've ever done in my life. There is no way we had successfully wiped out killer brews in the country. And he brought them back. People are dying like rats. And I wonder how these people sleep. How do you get sleep? A very successful war had been waged against alcoholism. You take money.

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Okay, we've been a combined Kia on Bayonet or the Dine Banana, we am we. Okay, we've been a ha. And that way, sure, no, get out and draw in and give you Tibakunanga. You go, Mugizan and Rambia, Company, or Sambo, the Dine, Eliza Barbara and Bia, and Kosiaki and Kenny, Makema, get the same, Makema Parish. Niko Kamacha and Bear Tommy Tim one by Sunday. Makanika, my mom, Bonnie, and Bia Tell me, Kitab you. 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
5: The only person who supposed or allowed to collect hizo chupa ni ile mtu who's a licensed collector. Any other person hatutakubali aanze kuokota chupa kwa sababu ndio sinatumika kwa hii maneno. 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
7: There were 53 companies that were manufacturing killer brews, and I shut down 51 of them. And within 1.5 years, families were back. The boys were young women who were getting pregnant and giving birth, and families were restored. As we were in church, the sermons were being interrupted by crying babies. And that was our joy. It was the most fulfilling thing I've ever done in my life. There is no way we had successfully wiped out killer brews in the country. And he brought them back. People are dying like rats. And I wonder how these people sleep. How do you get sleep? A very successful war had been waged against alcoholism. You take money from the manufacturers, you allow killer brews back, people are dying every day, and then you are moving around saying that you are fire. Why can't you spit this fire on these killer brews?
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You Mosongo, so it's our Chabi Cheka, 1956. 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
1: 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And this will not be the first one to be stolen. When elections used to be held in polling stations and the ballot boxes will be transported to the William Ruto deployed 2,000 police officers, 4 platoons of the General Service Unit in Red Beret, another 4 platoons of the Anti-Stock Theft Unit, 600
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3: Let me tell you, nobody can steal a general election in Kenya. And this will not be the first one to be stolen. When elections used to be held in polling stations, and the ballot boxes will be transported to the headquarters of the district then to be counted. That is where rigging was taking place. The boxes would be exchanged on the way. Others would be changed, they would switch off lights and change them in the counting hall. The day the election rules were changed, that votes are counted at the polling station, you cannot steal the election.
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3: 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One, they did what you call voter suppression, stop people from voting. But voter suppression can only work where you stop people from where you are weak and allow them to vote where you are strong.
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8: Mtu anakuja anasema nilishinda Uhuru na project yake. Na hiyo project yake was my brother Raila Odinga. Raila is not here with us. I want to advise my brother William Ruto, because at the end of the day he's a brother in Christ, or so I believe. If you want to deal with Uhuru Kenyatta, please recognize Uhuru will not be on the ballot against you. Uhuru tried to support Raila to make him president. I did my best to make Raila the president because I believe he would have been the best president.
5: Oinge Kalonzo ni waweta edhe wangali kwele kasindwa kwa uona umelu wenu yumba niche kwiti kila mausu ngeo ma usakwani usu.
8: Sasa wachana na Uhuru, ingilia Kalonzo, but do it in a decent democratic manner, and we stand with you. Ukitushinda, we may have to consider if you have behaved yourself. Tikukushinda, we'll have to look at all these things. Tuangaliane, because we have a nation here, and God is not a respecter of persons. Kwa hivyo, we have to make this country truly democratic.
6: Nita wa mbaitu.
5: Mutongoi wa chama cha DCP Rigathi Gachagua ni waweta ve umwe wa tongoi mangaliko yolei uvangite kuyunga na serikali ya President Ruto. 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
3: I want to prophesy today, not because I'm a prophet, but based on experience, foresight, and understanding the Kenyan political scene, that history will repeat itself. One single presidential candidate will be announced. One person will go away, that one person will go away on his own, and a single presidential candidate will be elected by over 75% of the Kenyan vote. The other one is not a prophecy, it's a fact. Rigiji will be part of the winning team. Because Rigiji cannot be that fellow who will walk away, he'll stick with the arrangement.
5: Kavine nikeu Gachagua ni wakulia atongo imanga liko yolei kila umwe awete wandani mungamo wake kukonia matambia alokosa edhe wati wakasa kuwa kukilia kivevelo changa liko yolei kwa kukitia kanacha kukitia kivela cho president na kana akaendea kwithu wangwata nioni ya olei.
3: From where I sit, I may not talk for other people because sometimes people let you down. Me as Rigiji, I want to give you my commitment. And if it's not me, I'll support whoever it is unconditionally. I've repeatedly challenged my brothers and sisters to also give a similar commitment publicly to the people of Kenya. 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
3: It's
9: very unfortunate what happened. The university has communicated. That's a part-timer. That situation should never be repeated in any part of this country. Whoever, whichever politician, kindly dissociate our universities with politics. All our universities are peaceful. Students can study anywhere in this country. NCIC is one of the bodies that I think they should do their work seriously. Selective application of justice should not be there. And ensure that as we head towards elections, the political temperatures are lowered.
6: Ni tawa mbaitu. 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
1: Yes.
0: 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Nena to dollar we. Now we have some dollars. I want to do some shopping. Can we do the shopping with dollars?
1: We
0: 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We was a yes. No. We'll see about it. Nani the no zuo mbe?
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0: 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The so change and dollar isu.
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1: 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Now that I am not vying and I only have one candidate called William Ruto, mimi I will use my time, my energy, my resources.
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1: 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Uhuru Kenyatta, you are the one who used the Cherera 4 to walk out of Bomas so that they alter the results. Uhuru Kenyatta, you are the one who wanted to abduct returning officers so that you change the result.
2: Nita wambaitu
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3: Mtu anakuja anasema nilishinda Uhuru na project yake, na hiyo project yake was my brother Raila Odinga. Raila is not here with us. I want to advise my brother William Ruto because at the end of the day he's a brother in Christ, or so I believe. If you want to deal with Uhuru Kenyatta, please recognize Uhuru will not be on the ballot against you. Uhuru tried to support Raila to make him president. I did my best to make Raila the president because I believed he would have been the best president.
0: Enge Kalonzo ni waweta edho angale koyolei eka sindwa kwa uwa na umelu wane yumba netie kutikila mausungio mausakwani usu.
3: Sasa wachana na Uhuru, ingilia Kalonzo, but do it in a decent democratic manner and we stand with you. Ukitushinda, we may have to consider if you have behaved yourself. Tukikushinda, we'll have to look at all these things. Tuangaliane, because we have a nation here, and God is not a respecter of persons. Kwa hivyo, we have to make this country truly democratic.
0: Na ke President William Ruto ni wawetani uyumbanisi ya usakwani usumwene wa mwaka tuadhi enenea kaundi ni ya Taita Taveta. 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
3: 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One single presidential candidate will be announced. One person will go away. That one person will go away on his own. And a single presidential candidate will be elected by over 75% of the Kenyan vote. The other one is not a prophecy, it's a fact. Rigiji will be part of the winning team. Because Rigiji cannot be that fellow who will walk away. He'll stick with the arrangement.
0: Gachagua ni wenda atongo yonde mangaliko ya ulei mavidhuwe wandane munga mwo edhwa veumwe ukedhewa atakasa kuwa kulo cha kivivelo cha angaliko ulei kukitia mwanya wa opresende kwedhwa wakasa kuwa umawo kulo cha kivivelo kiu.
3: From where I sit, I may not talk for other people because sometimes people let you down. Me as Rigiji, I want to give you my commitment that if it's not me, I'll support whoever it is unconditionally. I've repeatedly challenged my brothers and sisters to also give a similar commitment publicly to the people of Kenya. 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
3: 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I have been defending the Somali and the postal community and the Muslim community for over 20 years. Now that I am not vying and I only have one candidate called William Ruto, mimi I will use my time, my energy, my resources.
0: Duale ni wenda President Uthiumwe wa Uhuru Kenyatta ever

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1: 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Uhuru Kenyatta, you are the one who used the Cherera 4 to walk out of Bomas so that they alter the results. Uhuru Kenyatta, you are the one who wanted to abduct returning officers so that you change the result.
2: Nita Wambaitu.
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3: Mtu anakuja anasema nilishinda Uhuru na project yake, na hiyo project yake was my brother Raila Odinga. Raila is not here with us. I want to advise my brother William Ruto, because at the end of the day he's a brother in Christ, or so I believe. If you want to deal with Uhuru Kenyatta, please recognize Uhuru will not be on the ballot against you. Uhuru tried to support Raila to make him president. I did my best to make Raila the president because I believed he would have been the best president.
0: Ingi Kalonzo ni waweta edwanga liko yolei ikasi ndua kwa huo na umelu wana yomba nye tekutikila mausungio maunyuvanyusu.
3: Sasa wachana na Uhuru, ingilia Kalonzo, but do it in a decent democratic manner and we stand with you. Ukitushinda, we may have to consider if you have behaved yourself. 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Tuangaliane, because we have a nation here and God is not a respecter of persons. 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
0: Na kehe President William Ruto ni wawetani uyumba ni CEO sokuani mwene wa mwaka tuwathi ainene akaundi ni atajitaveta Ruto ni waweta ena mwekio kana akasa kuwa inge kumana na kithito cha utongo wake.
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We will not support you. 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
0: 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A pana pedana process. Pedana process in Dasa. Why you guys are what I'm way to dig in to get lazy. Again, to get on our process, but you want to give on a shorty card. Give on a shorty card, you know, banini, shorty card, moabana, ana, oh, don't you know, Romea, don't you know, Romea, Togatoa, Cosini, Cositita, and Longi, Sinusia, Mazu, and Noka, to me, Abunigana, with the Navan and Elsamono, look with the on a customary marriage. 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